0: Welcome to Hope with God. I'm Andrew Palau. If you know and love Jesus, you definitely are blessed. You can also share a blessing with others. There's one found in the Bible in Numbers chapter 6, verses 24 to 26, and it says this: May the Lord bless you and protect you. May the Lord smile on you and be gracious to you. May the Lord show you his favor and give you his peace. Isn't that beautiful? Each sentence offers the Lord's blessing, smile, and favor. The second half of the sentence then offers the Lord's great protection, gracious provision, and perfect peace. What more could we desire? What more could we need? Is your spouse going away to care for a dying parent? Is your daughter getting married? Do you have a sibling who is struggling to find work? A friend who is caring for a disabled child? This wonderful blessing will remind them of the love and the care they receive from their Heavenly Father. Pray it often. This is Andrew Palau.
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2: Hi, I'm Megan Hoffer, and welcome to Heartbeat. 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But don't miss what's happening right in front of you. The love of these two people is being celebrated. This can happen at church too, right? We get caught up in other little details, responsibilities, drama, and we miss what is actually taking place. A celebration of the love Jesus has for his bride, the church.
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0: You're on Vida Gospel, the station of the best gospel music and God's presence.

So here are your takeaways. God is saying that if you are going to be like him, you have to love like him. You have to love people who don't think like you, who don't look like you, who don't vote like you, who don't dress like you. And you have to take down the tribunal whereby you try people before you love them and begin to understand that love has no loopholes. Don't dress it up in political clothes. 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Don't dress it up in status. Love has no loophole. See, when love will make you change your mind. Love will make you go an extra mile. Love will make you apologize even though you thought you was right. Love will make you feed somebody who cussed you out. Love will make you call somebody even though it makes you look like the weaker one.

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0: Welcome to Hope with God. I'm Andrew Palau. I spend a lot of my time talking about Jesus, telling people what he has done for them, and I love to do that. Why? Because of who Jesus is. There has never been anyone else like him. For one thing, Jesus is God. He is infinite and eternal. He is the Christ, the one who fulfills all the Old Testament prophecies about the Messiah. The Bible says Jesus is the Savior, the Deliverer, the Redeemer. He died on a Roman cross as a sacrifice for us to give us forgiveness and salvation. He truly is, as John 4:42 says, the Savior of the world. The Bible says Jesus is the victor. He physically rose from the grave, having defeated sin and death. Jesus is worthy of all our worship and our trust. That's why I want to spend my life telling others about him and the beautiful life that he offers. This is Andrew Palau.
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over every temptation ever aimed against us, over sin and depression, over fear and sickness, over emptiness and loneliness, over silence and shame, over the potential that we're wasting, seeking acceptance and fame, over racism and hate, over violence and rage, over every substance we've ever taken, trying to avoid all the pain, over success and popularity, over pride and vanity, over

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1: Imagine the scene at the cross. Soldiers huddled in a circle, dice throwing, casting lots for the possessions of Christ. Common soldiers witnessing the world's most uncommon event. But just another criminal, the cross is forgotten. This is Max Licato. Makes me think of us, the religious, those who claim heritage at the cross, all of us, the strict, the loose, the simple, the spirit-filled, evangelical, all of us. We're not so unlike these soldiers. We, too, play games at the foot of the cross. We compete for members. We scramble for status. Competition, selfishness, personal gain, it's all there. We major in the trivial. We split into little huddles, another name, another doctrine, so close to the cross, but so far from the Christ. May they all be one, Jesus prayed. One. Not one in groups of 2,000. One church, one faith, one Lord. No hierarchies, no traditions. Just Christ. This is Max Licato.
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1: Yo, yo, yo, sorry to interrupt. How was Boom, Ali? Oh,
2: 20 million out of 10.
1: Out of what?
2: Out of 10, 20 million 10. Out of 10.
1: Oh, it was so good.
2: It was amazing.
1: Okay.
2: Let me tell you why.
1: Why?
2: God was moving in that place.
1: Oh, yeah, come on. Lift up a shout of praise for Jesus.

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1: There's an attempt by Satan today to spread rumors among Christians of the world, to take text out of context, to break up Christian friendships, to get Christians to accuse each other.
2: You've probably seen the kinds of problems Billy Graham just described. Maybe you've even been in the middle of some of them. As divisive as those problems can be, the Bible teaches that followers of Jesus Christ can rise above them.
1: Before Christ left, he had a last meeting with his disciples. And one of the things he said was this: "A new commandment I give unto you, that ye love one another as I have loved you, that ye also love one another."
2: That kind of love builds a strong bond between people who love Jesus but might not see eye to eye on everything else.
1: Let's take this Christian love that God has given us. Let's not let a few misunderstandings and differences divide us.
2: You can learn more about the unity and peace Jesus wants you to experience. 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

0: respecting every aspect and special grace of the man, and God bless anything tested. 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No, all the muscle and all the crew, remember, so the end them know for Jesus Christ. 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I'm not here for Christ. 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Bust the place. 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Mercy, yeah.
1: This song right here is dedicated to all my people that felt like giving up and you didn't think you was gonna make it.
0: Bless it over the time.
1: Check it out, y'all.
0: I'm not here. 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
1: Get up.
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Yeah.

0: So, you're still debating whether to surrender your life to Jesus Christ. There's a lot of different reasons for not making that decision, but they all come down to this. You trust yourself more than you trust God.
1: Pride is the number one thing that keeps us from Christ. Our own ego. We think we can do it ourselves, or we think we're good enough.
0: The Bible says we're not good enough. We need Jesus. He paid the penalty for our sins. There's no way around it.
1: When you come to Christ, you must be willing to repent of sin and receive Him into your heart.
0: And when you do that, your life takes on a whole new meaning and purpose.
1: Then there's joy inside your heart when you come to Christ. These things have I spoken unto you, that my joy might remain in you, and that your joy might be full.
0: We'd love to tell you more about the joy that comes from surrendering your life to Jesus Christ. Just click on Grow Your Faith. It's at the top of the page. We're the Billy Graham Evangelistic Association.
2: 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Tú escuchas Vida Gospel.

0: Yeah. Yeah, Denver. That's not the encore yet. I was just back there catching my breath. Yeah, got a little altitude situation. Excuse me, sir, are you videoing? A video, security? What's your name, man?
1: Mo.
0: Mo, let me see this thing. If we're gonna do it, let's do it right now. Yo, yo, it's me and Mo. It's me and Mo at the Hits Deep Tour, Denver. Let's go. Glad I picked you, man. I got a son named Mo. Now, security. Listen, man, we are grateful to be here tonight. We really are. Thank you guys so much for coming out and filling this place up. Tomorrow sold out. Tonight we almost got there. We are grateful to you for coming and spending your Friday night with us. And also, I know you paid your hard-earned money for those tickets tonight, so I promise you this. We're going to give you everything we got tonight, baby. Now look, I got to introduce you to my man back here. Ladies and gentlemen, from the great state of Iowa. Pushing through tonight. He's been sick all day, in his bunk, all day on the bus. Ladies and gentlemen, Mr. Timmy Rose. Hold on. Hold on. Hold on. Hold on. Hold on. Give the fine people of Denver some soul food on that guitar right there.

Ooh. 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That's like serving up some sausage gravy and biscuits on guitar. Next up, out of California, moved to Nashville when he was about 10 years old. And I hired him at about 10 years old, too. 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

Hold on. 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
2: At a worship event, I encountered such a sacred moment with God after experiencing a rough year during one of the weakest moments in my walk with the Lord. The music was amazing, but it was a text I received that made the most impact. It was packed with deep encouragement from a dear friend who said, "Thinking of you today as I read my devotions. If there was ever a light in this world, it is you." I can't tell you how overwhelmed I became as a flood of tears flowed uncontrollably down my cheeks. These were tears of joy that only comes from the grace of God, who knew I needed these words. When things get bad and you're at your weakest, remember what Jesus said in Matthew 11:28. "Come to me, all you who are weary and burdened, and I will give you rest." 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